couple of places we weren't happy with. We have added some more water to. We are quite satisfied. It is safe, and we'll go for Aldershot is coming out for a further patrol this afternoon.

Phone, that was Hotel 41. You've done a second patrol around this area. A couple of places you weren't happy with have added more water to them. Your code 4, all the shops coming out for a further patrol this afternoon, 1005.

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0: 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Not returning to incident, can be shut down, over.
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Mike Romeo 14, over. 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
0: 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Oh, sorry, code 5.

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1: 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Your test is broken. Take full sign again, over.
0: Bunker to 4-1 is mobile. Crew of 1, over.
1: That's a bunker to 41, mobile with a crew of 1. That's 4.

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0: 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Over.
1: Land for 41, over, crew of two in area, 1049.

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1: Kona, this is 412 Lima, Apache 4, Kona.
0: Micron 412 Lima, send it with 412 Alpha, 412 Bravo, and 411 Alpha to alarms activating with the smell of smoke. Officer is not home at 23 Alice Street in Walker Bay 11.
1: Kona, this is 412 Lima, receive fire call. 412 Echo will be with 412 Lima, responding to this incident, over.
0: 412 Lima, show you responding in 412 Echo, 1058.

0: Kiwana, this is 412 Lima, over.
1: Michael, 412 Lima, over.
0: Kiwana, 412 Lima, work code 1, investigating, over. 412 echoes, also code 8, over.
1: Roger, 412 Lima, code 1 investigating, 412 echo, also code 8, 1100.
2: Viacom 412 Alpha.
1: Viacom 412 Alpha, over.
2: Viacom 412 Alpha responding.
1: Viacom 412 Alpha responding, 1101.

0: Lima, over.
1: Five four 12 Lima, over.
0: 5 Quanta, 4 12 Lima. We've talked to the occupants next door. There's no obvious signs of smoke or fire. We're continuing to investigate. You can put a stop on this call. Continue 412 Alpha proceeding, over.
2: Viacom 412 Alpha, acknowledge previous word back. We're proceeding code 30.
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1: Michael 412 Lima, over.
0: Welcome Kiwanis, 412 Lima. We've got details of 000 caller. Investigated area with thermal imaging camera. No signs of smoke or fire. Stop on this call, 412 Alpha and 412 Lima will be code 4 from incident, over.
1: Michael 412 Lima, you've gotten details of 000 caller, investigated area with thermal imaging camera, no sign of smoke or fire, stop on this call, 412 Alpha and 412 Lima, code 4 from incident, 412 Lima is confirming 412 Echo, also code 4.
0: That's affirmative, 412 Echo will also be code 4, 412 Lima and 412 Echo will be mobile, town area for training, over.
1: Michael 412 Lima, affirmative, 412 Echo also code 4, 412 Lima and 412 Echo will be mobile town area for training, 1109.

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0: From Kelowna, Terra 51, proceeding to Dan Morant Drive for a hazard reduction burn. Crew of one, meeting the second crew on site. 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
1: 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Crew of one, meeting the second on site. Details will be called through on arrival. 11:30.

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1: Sorry, outside where we're riding. We have one casualty confirmed on the leg. Casualty is in the shower. We require 2 AM.
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1: I can
0: put 73 Alpha from QAS. They have advised their ETA is a few minutes over.
1: Alpha,
0: you acknowledge ETA, you'll keep one coming to the border on legs with QAS arrive. Okay.

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1: 5-1-4-7-3 Alpha, over.
0: 5-1-4-7-3 Alpha, is that casual deer seen out the back, smoke detector has activated. Casual deer is coming forward, put a blanket on top of the stove. Lift pulling the pot of wood from top of it, from the ground. Then relocate to the shower to wash oil and birds. No action to their car. QAS are now on site, checking the casual deer.
1: Icon 473 Alpha, casualty was out the back, smoke detector activated, casualty came inside, put a blanket on the stove, flipped, put the pot of oil on top of him, casualty then went into shower, no action QFR, casualty on site checking correction, QAS on site checking the casualty, 12-15.

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1: 473 Alpha, pass your message over.
0: Mike on 473 Alpha, just for information, 472, correction, 473 Bravo is still responding. Also, all agencies were attached over.
1: Mike on 473 Alpha, copy last, good stuff on Bravo, over. We have multiple QAS on site now, over.
0: Mike on 473 Alpha, you received well, stop on Bravo, multiple QAS on site now. 473 Alpha, is NHS or CPS required over?
1: Mike on 473 Alpha, negative on last two over.
0: 473 Alpha, negative on last two, 1217. Mike on 473 Bravo, stop received, code 40 over.
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0: 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Take particulars. Check the kitchen area for thermal imaging camera. There's no heat anywhere. No action to FR. QAF will be transporting owner to Nambour Hospital with possibility of no hospital downfall system. Burns unit, over.
1: Icon 473 Alpha, you've taken particulars, check the scenario with thermal imaging camera, no heat, QAS transporting owner to Nambour Hospital with possibility of TLO back to Brisbane, burns unit 1225.

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0: Clock on 473 Alpha. Take in particulars, left in the hands of QIS, code 4 Over.
1: Clock on 473 Alpha, take in particulars, left in hands of QIS, code 4, 1227.

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1: I come 474 Alpha, 474 Lima, code 2, 3 people last seat, please. I do direct.

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0: I live at 3 Vehicles, RCC. We've got 129 Alpha. The minor injuries in the front vehicle. All other officers are out of vehicles. So we require QAS, over.
1: I come at 474 Alpha, 3 Vehicle RTC, no hotel RTC, 1 code 9 Alpha with minor injuries in the front vehicle or other officers out of vehicle. Require QAS 1311.
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That's a 474 Alpha, that's a 72S now, Nintendo, 50 subscription person, 13, 19.

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0: 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Code 4, over.

0: Flight number 19 from 12, Eva.
1: I'm working from 12, is Nova.
0: Michael, I'm Mikey from 12, confirming you are mobile, Eva.
1: Roger, Mike, I'm mobile with a crew of one.
0: Roger, mobile crew of one, heading 24.

0: Fuck, I'm flying, I'm supposed to be forever.
1: Like I'm supposed to be forever, Eva.
0: We have four occupants of all vehicles. One code 9 Alpha being treated by QAS, following temporary search and police, and person accounted for. We'll be delayed approximately another 3 minutes, awaiting cleanup of the vehicle as well.
1: Like on 474 Alpha, you have all occupants out of all vehicles. One code 9 Alpha being treated by QAS, primary and secondary search completed, all persons accounted for. Will be delayed another 3 minutes, awaiting cleanup of other vehicles. 1327.

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1: Flight on Clara 51, over.
0: Clara 51, Sigmet F5, all three stacks are now alight, burning welding and containment lines. We'll monitor for approximately another hour, over.
1: Clara 51, all three stacks now alive, burning well with containment. We'll monitor for approximately 1 hour, 14:09.

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0: Falcon-Kuana, Aldershot 5-1, over. From Aldershot 5-1, arrived on scene, conducting a patrol, in rep in about 30 minutes, over.
1: Falcon-Aldershot 51, you've arrived on scene, conducting patrol, sit rep in 30 minutes, 14 to 6.

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1: 74 Alpha, over.
0: Yeah, we've got an active alarm level 8 in the lift foyer. We're investigating.
1: Michael 474 Alpha, you have an activated alarm level 8 lift foyer. You're investigating 1447.

0: 142 Alpha.
1: Mike, I'm 42 Alpha, Irma.
0: I've got 482 Alpha, going through two vehicle RTC. We still have two people in the first vehicle. QIS is on scene. We will require traffic management and QPS for traffic control at the host arrival.
1: Michael 42 Alpha, code 2, two vehicle RTC. Still have two people in first vehicle. QIS on scene. Will require traffic management and QPS for traffic control at high school. 482 Alpha, can you advise, do you require 474 Lima, over?

0: Hotel from Kelowna 472 Alpha.
1: 5-4 coming for Alpha standby. 5-4-82 Alpha. 5-4 received your word back regarding people still in vehicle. Do you require 4-4-4 Lima over? Nothing heard. 1449. 5-4-74 Alpha over.
0: Yeah, from 474 Alpha, this alarm was activated due to cooking. We've got a little bit of smoke in this apartment, we're going to use the PPC fan to ventilate. 574
1: Alpha, alarm activated due to cooking, there's a little smoke in the apartment, we'll use the PPC to ventilate 479.
0: Welcome, Kelowna 474 Alpha. Can we also have a stop on this call, please?
1: Cyclone 474 Alpha, stop on this call, 1449. Cyclone 471 Alpha, stop received, Coastal Zero over.
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1: Parcel 482, Alpha.
0: Parcel 483, Alpha, QPS API is 2 minutes. Also, due to person still in vehicle, is 474 Lima required over?
1: Copy EPA on QPS. Lima is not required. People are in vehicle being treated by QIS. They're not encapsulated or entrapped over.
0: Parcel 42 Alpha, you received last. Lima is not required. People in vehicle being treated by QIS. Not encapsulated or entrapped. 1451.

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1: Fox Uncle 1 up 451 Alpha, go ahead.
0: Fox Uncle 451 Alpha, turn out to 111 Sorrison Road, Southside, to assist an autistic 4-year old that is down a stormwater drain. The parents are on scene. Your ink is 1126, TAC is 2209, and be advised 474 Lima is being responded to the station number.
1: Welcome, 451 Alpha, message received. Confirmation 111, Sorensen Road, Stormdown Drain, and also Lima is responding, 451 Alpha responding.

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1: I come 451 Alpha, over.
0: Well, I come 451 Alpha, River Ice, Code 1111, Swanson Road, investigating.
1: Roger, 451 Alpha, arrived, Code 1 investigating, 1301.

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0: 436 Alpha is proceeding, Eva.
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0: Falcon 461 Alpha.
1: Falcon 461 Alpha, Eva.
0: Falcon 461 Alpha, the line for the first Titan 6 Blue Falcon has access to the Ryan area. It has gone. Falcon contact cancel and ready all to feel Ryan if I troll through failure.
1: Falcon 461 Alpha liaison residents, taking killers also have access to rain area. Advise officers to contact council to seal off drain with child proof barrier. 12.

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1: I'm from Fort Smith Brown, forever.
0: Hello, Mr. Bray, this is level 8 lift for you from Burns Food Stuff in unit 8B, 8 Charlie. Area has been ventilated, alarms reset, and we're code 4.
1: Alpha, alarm activated, level 8, lift 4 yard, burn through stuff, unit 8C, area ventilated, alarm reset, code 4. 474 Alpha, confirming we're management or security on scene, number.
0: 5.1, that's determinative, management on scene and advised, over.
1: 474 Alpha, affirmative, management on scene and advised.

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1: 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Same to the name.
2: Michael, Kiwana, Aldershot, 51, ever.
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2: Michael, Kiwana, Aldershot, 51, now crew of 1, Aldershot, 91, crew of 1, mobile to Nicobar, RFD, over.
1: Michael, Aldershot, 51, now crew of 1, Aldershot, 91, crew of 1, mobile to Nicobar, RFD, same name.

0: fucking one for you. Well, I'm sorry to help occupants of the vehicle have been extricated in CIS. One transported to Nambour Hospital, one transported to school. We'll be away for 15 minutes on scene. Stop the call.
1: I'm pretty sure the occupants of the vehicle have been extricated in CIS. One transported to Nambour Hospital, one transported to school. We'll be delayed for 15 minutes on scene. Stop.

Hello, Tom Kawana, Tower 51. Hello, Tom Kawana, Tower 51. Final sit-rep. All stacks are burning well within containment lines down to a satisfactory level. We are going to leave in the hands of the property owner. We will not be returning. Tower 51 and private vehicle. Code 4. Over.

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1: Hi, from 436 Alpha, over.
0: So my chat 2 is QAX in attendance, over.
1: Flight 436 Alpha, code 2 QAX in attendance, 1529.

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1: Michael 436 Alpha, one patient rescued in QAS, stop, 1533.

0: Michael Frank, you over? Michael Frank, you
1: operator.
0: Michael Frank, you over? PTS advised they're waiting for forensic crash units to arrive and investigation we have been released in missing hands of PTS. Okay, cool.
1: Michael Frank, you over? PTS advised they're waiting for forensic crash units to arrive and investigate. You have been released. Let's see. Yes, code 4,
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1: 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Viacom 412 Alpha, over.
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1: Hi, from Aldershot 91, over.
0: From Kiwana, Aldershot 91, on the way to Pinkenbar. The fire at Dundatu has kicked up quite a lot of smoke. I'm just going to divert and check on it on the way to the Pinkenbar shed, over.
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0: Kiwana, Aldershot 91, have given 2/3 of the active fire. Limited access with the Aldershot 91. Fire does not appear to have reached containment lines. It appears to have picked up activity in the guts of the fire. I'm code 4 continuing to Nicobar. If any triple Joe calls of anyone having issues with it, can you notify myself, fire phone, over.

come out of Sub 91, you've driven to search for fire, limited access out of Sub 91. Fire doesn't appear to have reached containment line, appears to have increased activity in the outside of fire. You will continue on to 5. There are any issues reported. Notify flight phone at 8.

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1: Aldershot 91, arrived, 6 bus, 6 and 1.

0: Flight on Kiwana, hold a short 51, over. Hold a short 51, crew of 1 heading to Dundapu to do a patrol, over.
1: Flight on Motorshot 51, crew of 1 heading to Dundapu to patrol, 1042.

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0: Mike on Kalana, Aldershot 51, sit report, over.
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0: Aldershot 51, trial finished. Edges are all safe. Fire still burning in the centre. Still a large amount of smoke coming up. Spoken to last night's incident controller. He'll do a final patrol in the morning in a private vehicle. Aldershot 51 is now code 4, over.
1: Aldershot 51, did the patrol finish? Edges are all safe, fire is still burning in the centre. Still a large amount of smoke coming up. You've spoken to the previous IC, he will patrol tomorrow morning in a private vehicle, code 4, 1720.

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0: 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Are you able to call in the permit once you arrive? 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
1: 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I called it in probably about 5 minutes ago.
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0: All right, class, tell me about your weekend. Leo?
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1: On 412 Alpha, can you advise if UPS, QAS and Ergon have been responded also over?
0: Back on 412 Alpha, that's affirmative. All services have been advised and will respond. Also be advised, closest hydrant is located outside the premises over.
2: Acknowledge, over. 512 Alpha, acknowledge
0: 1833. Mike on Kiwana,
2: this is 412
0: Lima.
2: 412 Lima, over. 412 Lima is also responding to Wilmington Shipfire.
0: 512 Lima, responding 1833.

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1: 5-4, 12 Alpha, over.
0: 5-4, 12 Alpha, we're code 1. Outside 45 Wilmington Road, it's the Beavis. We can't see a shed on fire. Is there any further information or hard information from the 000 call over?
1: 5-4-12 Alpha,
0: acknowledge, be advised, this premises is flagged with GPS. We can't see any incident evidence, so we'll await GPS's arrival before making entry, over.
1: 5-4-12 Alpha, acknowledge last. Premises is flagged with GPS. We can't see any incident in evidence. We'll await GPS arrival before making entry, 1836.

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Icon 436 Alpha, over. Icon 436 Alpha, Charles responding to Harley's accommodation, over. Icon 436 Alpha responding, 80 police officers.

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1: Yeah, we've returned to station. 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
0: Fox on 436 Bravo, over.
1: I come 436 Bravo, over.
0: Fox on 436 Bravo, crew 1 and 3, can you confirm responder for CK30, over.
1: I come 436 Bravo, you're proceeding with a crew 1 and 3, over.
0: Fox on 436 Bravo, confirm, will be K30, over.
1: ICOM 437 Alpha, over. ICOM 437 Alpha, over. ICOM 437 Alpha, over. Falcon 437 Alpha, nothing heard, 1850.
0: Falcon 436 Alpha.
1: Falcon 436 Alpha, over.
0: Falcon 436 Alpha, code 1, investigating, over.
1: Falcon 436 Alpha, code 1, investigating, 1850.

0: Foxtrot Lima.
1: Foxtrot Lima, Roger.
0: Foxtrot Lima, Roger. Foxtrot
1: Lima,
0: Roger. Foxtrot Lima is no longer required at this incident. We're K5. So, sorry, K4. Foxtrot
1: Lima,
0: Roger.
2: Call 436 Bravo, over.
3: Well, Kyle, we needed this alarm job. We just come across a petition on the side of the ground. We're just going to render assistance and see if they're okay, over.
2: Viacom 436 Alpha, alarm activated in hallway outside dorm 14. No signs of smoke or fire, stop on call, over.
1: Viacom 436 Alpha, alarm activated, activated in hallway outside dorm 14. Viacom 436 Bravo, did you receive
4: last? Viacom 436 Bravo, over. 436 Bravo,
1: send a message. Viacom 436 Bravo, be advised we have received a stop for the alarm. You just hope we'll hear it for that. Can you provide an address for person on the ground, over?
4: 436 Bravo, we are at the intersection of Stevenson Street and Torquay Road. There's one person who has come off an electric scooter. We've just got two assisting with them now.
1: 436 Bravo, Malaysia, at the intersection of Stevenson Street and Torquay Road. One person has come off the electric scooter. Two firefighters assisting. And
0: Viacom Kalana, this is 412 Lima.
1: Viacom 412 Lima, over.
0: 412 Lima is now code 5.
1: Viacom 412 Lima, code 5, engine 53.
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1: Hotel Bravo, 435-86.
4: I'm 436 Bravo.
1: This is Bravo, over.
4: 36 Bravo, 1 code 9 Alpha, reports having been hit by a car. The car has since absconded.
2: Yeah, right.
1: Michael, 436 Bravo, 1 code 9 Alpha, reports having been hit by a car. Car has absconded, 1854.

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0: 4436 Bravo, over.
1: 4436 Bravo, we have 19 Alpha, was knocked off his bike by a vehicle. No action by QFD. QAS have taken 19 Alpha to Covey Bay Hospital for observation, over. We're stop on call.
0: 4436 Bravo, 139 Alpha, contact 5 by vehicle, no QPS, QAS have taken 139 Alpha, Harvey Bay Hospital for observation, stop to the call. 4436 Bravo, QPS are required, over. 4436 Bravo, that's a negative QPS, sorry, correction, QPS was not required, we're mobile for refueling, over.
1: 4436 Alpha, thank you, QPS are required, mobile for refuel, 931. 4436 Alpha, Sector located ground floor zone 1, hallway outside storm 14. No sign of smoke or fire, no indication as to activation. Detector has been isolated. Management has been advised of the duty. We're code 4. Over.
2: 5436 Alpha, detector located ground floor zone 1, hallway outside dorm 5, correction 14. No sign of smoke or fire. No indication as to activation. Detector isolated. Management advised of duty. Code 4, 1906.

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0: 51, this is Camaro 51, over.
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0: One sit rep. Fire is progressing well. No issues. Over.
1: Hi, Camaro 51, sit rep. Fire is progressing well. No issues. Starting settings.

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0: Hello, Tom. This is 461 Alpha.
1: Michael 461 Alpha, over.
0: Falcon 461 Alpha, we're responding with a crew of 3.
1: Falcon 461 Alpha, responding crew of 3, 1919.

0: 4-7, this is 461 Alpha.
1: 461 Alpha, over.
0: 461 Alpha. Now, Captain Alex Cronin has probably met up with the ambulance. He has jumped in the ambulance as a driver. I'm trying to get the ambulance number. I can't see it.
1: Plus on 461 Alpha, you've arrived. You've met up with the ambulance. The captain will be the driver. First, I'll let him

Viacom. No apologise. We can't get the number to the ambulance. They've already left. But Alex Cronin, the captain, is driving the ambulance with QAS. Viacom 461 Alpha, acknowledge all your alarms. 461 Alpha, will you be returning to station, over? Viacom 461 Alpha is returning back to station. Viacom 461 Alpha, acknowledge 19, please.

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0: Fahrgang 50, die Dörfer, alle. Fahrgang 50, South, but there's no alarm sounding anywhere in Delmore Street. We've inspected the area. No action taken by QFD. Stop this call, Echo 4, over.
1: Fahrgang 46, Alpha. No alarm sounding anywhere in Delmore Street. Inspected area. No action taken. Stop the code 4, 9, 3.

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0: 4 from 4-7-4 Lima, Foster traffic is Grinchford, Sunshine, by the way, summer.
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0: Eva. 42 Alpha, we've got two kids left in the bathroom, there's no injuries, we're making access, hold on, over.
1: Falcon 42 Alpha, you've got two kids locked in the bathroom, no injuries, making access, stop on Lima, 2045, Falcon 474 Lima, over.
2: Falcon 1474 Lima, Compass is also capable of
1: that. Falcon 474 Lima, Compass 0, 2045.

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1: Hi, Gamari 51, over.
0: A fire is made safe, left in the hands of the landowner. We are code 4.
1: 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We are code 4, 208.

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1: Flight Comfort 56 Alpha, code 1, QPS, are also here. Flight Comfort 456 Alpha, for your information, the caller did say that the fire was basically out. However, it did keep sparking back up. And they said as you walk onto the dog beach, it's towards the left. Over.

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1: 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Flycom 456 Alpha, we've liaised with GPS, they've extinguished this fire and made the area safe, we're leaving in the hands of them and we're code 4, over. Flycom 456 Alpha, we've liaised with GPS, they've extinguished the fire and made the area safe, we're leaving in the hands of GPS and code 4, 24.

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0: Firestorm 436 Alpha, show us responding to one jury lane to a car on fire, over.
1: 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Further information states is within 2 meters from a house, over. Firestorm 436 Alpha, over.
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0: Crew 1 and 4.
1: Falcon 437 Alpha responding with the crew 1 and 4, 2037.
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1: 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Falcon 437 Alpha, over.
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0: Micron 436 Alpha, approximately 200 meters out, large volumes of smoke, over.
1: Micron 436 Alpha, approximately 200 meters out, large volumes of smoke, 20 please.
0: Micron 436 Alpha, code 2, car well involved, approximately 2 meters from the building, have persons on scene, QPS on scene, over.
2: Micron 436 Alpha, code 2, car well involved, approximately 2 meters from the building, persons on scene, QPS on scene, 2041.

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0: 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Has Bravo 530, over.
1: Viacom 436 Alpha, fire zone control, have Bravo 530, 2025. Viacom 436 Bravo, over.
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0: 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Intense with smoke from this car fire, we're conducting air monitoring and getting fresh air into that building, over.

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1: Qualcomm 436 Alpha, huh?
0: Qualcomm 436 Alpha, we have two units that have been in this flight. They are off flight, so we are conducting air monitoring. Also have the TPG stand in place to get air over.

0: 546 down for Spitfire, your message was partially broken. Fire received, we have 2 units that have been extended to smoke. We're conducting air monitoring and have 50 vans in place. Can you say again or miss? Over.
1: Fire bomb, that's affirmative for last. We have units 11 and 9 being cleared with the PPV fan to get a clear reading on TIB and OPUA, over.
0: Fire bomb 436 down for affirmative roll Mars. You have units 11 and 9 being cleared with the PPV fan to get a clear reading on TIB and OPUA 2103.

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0: 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We've taken readings of Kid Multiway in units 9 and 11. All readings are clear. Put a stop on this call, over.
1: 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All readings are clear, stop on call, 21 11.

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0: Sandy Straits 41 is code 5, over.
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Foxhole 482 Alpha. Cutting to QAS on the thing, you're looking going on it.

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1: I come 42 Alpha, then.
0: Well, I come 482 Alpha, we're assisting QAS with the lift. We'll be detained approximately 15 miles, 5 minutes over.
1: I come 42 Alpha, you're assisting QAS with the lift. You'll be detained approximately 15 minutes, 0 1.

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0: Falcon 456 Alpha, QPS ETA 15 minutes. Possibly a mental health job, as an informant has a flag for being an elderly female with likely early onset dementia, over.
1: Falcon 456 Alpha acknowledged, we are about 5 minutes out also, over.
0: Falcon 456 Alpha acknowledged, you're about 5 minutes out, also 0569.

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0: 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Lady is coming down to meet us, over.
1: 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Lady is coming down to meet you. 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
0: Viacom 456 Alpha, stop this call. We have liaison QPS. This is a pure mental health issue. There is no sign of smoke or fire, nor are these smoke alarms going up. It was a security intruder that the lady was setting off herself. We are now code 4, over.
1: Viacom 456 Alpha, stop this call. Liaison QPS. This is a pure mental health issue. No sign of smoke or fire. Smoke alarms are not going off. The security alarm that she was setting off herself. 0614.

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0: Viacom 452 Alpha, over. Viacom 452 Alpha, over. Viacom 452 Alpha, we are code 2 at the Mill Alarm. The evacuation is in progress. Investigating further, over.
1: Viacom 452 Alpha, code 2, evacuation is in progress. We're investigating further, 0624.

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1: Skyline 452 Alpha, over.
0: Skyline Comet 452 Alpha has been posted on flight 27. Alarm is going off in zone 22 and zone 23. There have been smells of burning in the area. On flight 27 has got electrician to shut down the power where the burning smell is coming from.
1: Skycom 452 Alpha, you've just spoken to on-site management. Alarm is activating in zone 22 and 23. There has been smells of burning in the area. On-site management has got an electrician to shut the power where the burning smell is coming from. 0647.

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Viacom 452 Alpha, over. Viacom 452 Alpha, over. Viacom 452 Alpha, over. 452 Alpha, over. Viacom 452 Alpha. Alarm was activated due to a blown capacitor. We have isolated and reset the alarm panel. We have notified management. They are leaving power off until it is supported by the proper authority. We are code 4, over. Viacom 452 Alpha, along with active due to a blown capacitor, it is isolated and reset in the alarm panel. Notify management, you're leaving power off until it is sorted by the proper authority, code 4, 0733.

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0: Falcon 483 Alpha, 4 mile town area, crew of 4. Thanks, call. Underage sailor.
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0: 482 Alpha, we'll be assisting QAS, making port entry into premises, and then we'll assist with patient transport to the QAS vehicle. Over.
1: Alpha, assisting QAS make port entry into the premises and then assisting with patient transport to QAS vehicle 040.

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0: 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SciComm, Mount Perry 51 and Mount Perry 52 are both code 5, over.
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1: 434 Alpha, be advised, the main part of this building is an alarm premises. However, this is the there has been no alarm activated at this location, and we've had no calls from that actual property. Over.
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0: 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We'll be using TAC 2208 and full responding appliances on code 30.
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0: 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Wait code 2, there's a blackout in the HL area and like multiple alarms sounding off. We're investigating further, over.
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0: 474 Alpha, do you have any active alarm showing for York and Huntington Park?
1: Alpha, that's me. There's no active alarms
0: indicating
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1: Welcome,
0: 434 Alpha. 434 Alpha, be advised, you have noticed that at 8.080 this morning, the alarm at the HQ residential and commercial went into fault state. Over. 434
1: Alpha, much appreciated for that. As mentioned, we've got a blackout in the area affecting all the buildings in this suburb. We're currently having this morning, so we're just isolating audible alarms as we go over.
0: Four 34 Alpha, there's a blackout in the area affecting all buildings in the suburb, isolating audible alarms, 0923.

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1: Viacom, Bungadoo 41.
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1: 474 Alpha.
0: 474 Alpha, we've been isolated to the audible alarm in the area. We've spoken to the management of the building involved. They're calling their technicians, no further action, FRS, and it's code 4 for 474 Alpha. Over.
1: Alpha, isolated audible alarms in the area. They've spoken to management in the area and they are talking to their technicians. No further action, QFD. Code 4, 0932.

0: 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Inc is 1126, tax 2210. We have actually activated 55 Alpha, also through to the lead over.
1: Yeah, Mike, I'm 474 Lima, that's the receive over.
0: Roger, 434 Lima, 244.
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1: 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So we're located in San Francisco. 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